0: KIMI 99.5 FM.
1: 20 years on the floor as an industrial mechanic. Navy before that. Nebraska Guard after. That's Dan Osborne. In 2021, the contract came due and the company came after their health insurance. Dan Osborne and his co-workers walked 77 days in an Omaha winter. They won. That's what it looks like to take on a broken system. But right now, that same broken system has its hand in our pocket. Premiums are through the roof. Rural hospitals forced to shut their doors. Prescription costs forcing us to choose between medicine and groceries. It's time to send someone in who has fought a broken system and actually won. Dan Osborne isn't a Republican. He isn't a Democrat. He doesn't answer to party bosses. He answers to Nebraska. Paid for by Nebraska Values PAC. NebraskaValuesPAC.com. Not authorized by any candidate or candidate's committee. Nebraska Values PAC is responsible for the content of this advertising.
2: El alcalde de Papillion, su consejo de liderazgo y el departamento de policía de Papillion te invitan a nuestra celebración de la herencia hispana en Papillion el domingo 11 de octubre de 12 del mediodía a 1:30 de la tarde en First Street Plaza en Papillion, Nebraska. Ven y disfruta de la cultura hispana con comida, música y baile en este evento gratuito. Adrián Martínez y DJ JPEG de la nueva 99.5 FM y 1020 AM estarán mezclando en vivo y serán los anfitriones del evento con premios y sorpresas. Tendremos deliciosa comida del Rio's Mexican Food. 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

0: The check comes in and you already know it isn't going to last till next payday. So you stretch it. You put something off. You buy the smaller pack. 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And now, everything costs about $3,700 more a year than it used to. 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Dan Osborne spent 20 years as an industrial mechanic. 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He knows what it costs.
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2: 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Con ofertas especiales todos los meses del año. 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Urbeña El Conda, donde te atendemos en español de principio a fin. 402-393-7801. 402-393-7801.